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2: Tleskov.

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0: to find. 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
1: Dobrý den, tady Jaroslav Dušek. Zdravím posluchačky i A ještě jednou. 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

ladies and gentlemen. This time of evening, things have got real where it's supposed to be. I'm not gonna call until I get a little self a little drink with that. Take your time, don't rush it. Oh, baby, please don't go. Oh, baby, please don't go. Oh, baby, please don't go down to New Orleans. You know I love you so. Before I be your dog. Before I be your dog. Before I be your dog, I get you way down here and I make you walk along.